where every beat matters. Matters. Guess what? What? Falling. I'm so hot. The beat of the Armed Forces.

Silver Bumper on tonight. And the script before that, Will.i.am with the Hall of Fame opening up today's edition of the Saturday Early Ops Breakfast Show. David looking after things as always this morning. How you doing?

Chaka Khan and Snoop Dogg. Boogie in my soul. So Saturday then, what you got planned for the rest of the day? What are you going to be doing? It's the weekend. Please tell me you're going out and you're doing something. You're not just sat there vegetating, are you? Got to get out, get in amongst it, you know. Beautiful weather, it's the time.

Sydney Youngbloods, If Only I Could. That takes me back, I can tell you. Final track for this hour of the show, then taking us up to the news, bit of Justin Bieber and the tune that is, of course, Daisies. I'll be right back after the latest news.

It's The View. Same jeans. Last couple of tracks on this hour of the show before we wrap things up with the classic Fine Young Cannibals. Good thing on BFBS. I bet they were good live, you know.

Ariana Grande, Hate That I Made You Love Me. Before that, Sigma and Nobody to Love, opening up the final hour of today's edition of the Saturday Breakfast Show. Coming up, we're going to be finding out who's the most proud of their hairy chests in the UK. Where do you think that could be?

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1: 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It affects everyday family life. Whether you're managing comfortably

Niall Horan, and Taste So Good on BFBS, the Forces station. Now, did you get any A-level results the other day? I hope you got what you wanted. How are you celebrating? Because it's massive, isn't it? I remember getting mine, going into the school hall, not talking to anyone, running up to the desk, getting my paper, and then running back to the car to go and open it with my mum and dad. It's like, I've got to go open this. Anyway, I hope you got what you wanted. And if not, don't worry. As Jeremy Clarkson always says, look how well he did, and he didn't get any A-level results.

Beautiful day. Now, if you are chilling at home today, I completely get that. Sometimes you just need a bit of downtime. Well, on ITV at 10:30 this morning, James Martin's Saturday Kitchen is going to be on. And I was wondering, what is your best dish to cook? At the moment, I can't get enough of doing beef burritos. Only trouble is, you know, after a little bit of time, I'm going to be so tired of eating that. So maybe I shouldn't do it anymore, just to, you know, avoid spoiling the dish. 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And on Sky Sports, we got the International Rugby Union Australia versus Japan match at 8:30 p.m.

0: Smith and Hold Me in the Dark. Did you get to see the solar eclipse the other day? Oh my goodness, it was absolutely stunning. So where we are here, we saw, it wasn't a solar, complete solar eclipse, but it was pretty impressive anyway. So if you want to, and you took some great shots, do send them over to me. I would love to see them. And how much of the solar eclipse did you actually get to see? Did it go completely dark for you? Let me know. I'm on messages@bfbs.com. We're going to be talking about HMS Victory very shortly after Jason Derulo for you next. BFBS. Yes.
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Hey, it's Joe back with another weekend anthem. Do you remember the kind of chill, kind of tropical house sounds of early 2010s dance music? That's the kind of vibe I'm getting off this new one from Bless. You'll remember him from working with like Bailey Close and Cameron Watson on Kisses. His new tune, it's a little bit gentler, a little bit slower tempo, and it's got those really summery chords that I think you're going to like. The lyrics on this, interestingly enough, is a reworking of Birdie's Skinny Love, so it's going to feel familiar. Our weekend anthem this week is Bless. It's called Skinny Love.

You look, you got me crying in the booth. Tryna do mum proud, tryna do dad proud, tryna do you proud, tryna do hat proud. So I'm trying 5 years, I ain't sat down. And all I've heard is your voice in the background. Don't say a word before you chat, I just know it. If I answer FaceTime, you gon' ask me where Joe is. Swear to God, you

Capaldi and someone you loved on BFBS, the Forces Station. Now, if you're in Estonia, there's the Claws and Paws, which takes place every Friday at 1:30 at the Padre's office. And Claws and Paws is a mini mental health and well-being session if you fancy going along to that. We've got Tapau for you now.

Boogies in my soul. It's a really good song, actually. It's a bit too catchy, though, isn't it? Big thank you to Natasha Renault as well for bringing us this week's Film of the Week, which you can actually catch in Chick Sands today. But if you are listening in the Falklands, it's shown at the Harbour Light Cinema tomorrow. 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

Calvin Harris and Jazzy with Satisfy. You're listening to BFBS, the Force Station. Welcome back. If you have just tuned in, it is Rachel Price with you, coming to you from our studios in Northern Ireland, where we've had a little bit of a heat wave this week. I say a little bit because compared to the rest of the UK that you've probably seen in the news, it has been nowhere near. We haven't had any water pipe bans or anything, but it has been humid to the point where I kind of gave up with everything to do with my hair this week. It just had a mind of its own, and I thought, you know what? There's just no point, is there? Still didn't stop me from wearing my thickest, fluffiest knitted cardigan, so I don't think anything could ever do that. But thanks for joining in. Here's Coi Leray.

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Jason Derulo and the Trumpets. I did promise you an ultimate millennial playlist for your Saturday, and that is what we have given you. Before that, Liver Rodrigo and Stupid Song. But if you are needing a little bit of a pick-me-up, then sometimes I like to be able to look on the internet at the weird, the wonderful, the quirky stories that are happening. And Jacob Dyer has done just that, all for us. He's putting all the work. This week's Webmash on the way after Mimi Webb.

Three early kickoffs in League One. Bizarrely, Notts County, Leicester 1-1. Oxford United and MK Dons 2-2. And Reading and Luton 3-3.

one. 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
1: 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At start of the championship season. Last night, Wolves and Blackburn Rovers drawing 2-2. Bolton picking up the 3 points with a 2-1 win in the early kickoff today. Bristol City down to 10 men and a goal behind at the start of the second half against Millwall. Derby leading at Charlton. Lincoln leading at the Riverside against Middlesbrough 1-0 as well. 0-0, Norwich and West Bromwich Albion. Portsmouth 3-1 behind QPR now. Half-time whistle side just gone. It was a lengthy first half. Stoke and Swansea one apiece. Later at Sheffield United versus Birmingham. League One, the early kickoff saw Notts County and Leicester draw 1-1. Oxford United and MK Dons draw 2-2. And it was almost Reading and Luton 3-3, but Luton spoilt that. But not for the not for their fans by winning 4-3. And no goals, Barnsley and Bromley. Blackpool are trailing at home to Wycombe Wanderers. Bradford City and Peterborough 0-0. Also goalless, Burton and Stevenage in League One. Cambridge United 2-0 up on Wigan. Huddersfield 2-0 up, but down to 10 men. They have been for most of the match, actually, against the Wimbledon. It's 1-1 at half-time between Leighton Orient and Sheffield Wednesday. And Doncaster won a piece of just equalised against Mansfield. Stockport have got a chance to extend the lead. They're currently 2-0 up against Plymouth. A chance to go 3-0 up, but you know, if that happens. Second half's getting underway in the Scottish League Cup matches. Knockout stage now, and it's Aberdeen and Dundee goalless at half time. Dunfermline and Ross County also goalless. New from Grace Abrams now.

Nelly Hon here on BFBS, the 4C station. Joe's along just 6 o'clock UK time with Old School and Anthems. We'll find out what he's got coming up on the show a wee bit later on. Dave Fairmont, were Scottish Cup finalists last season. It's not going to be repeated in the League Cup by the looks of things. There's 3 minutes left and they've just gone behind again for the second time to Ross County. 2-1 they trailed Dundee, 3-0 behind with their match against Aberdeen.

Horatia at some times. So Ross County into the next round of the Scottish League Cup. 2-1 win for them at Eastern Park against Dunfermline today. Middlesbrough have picked up all 3 points, a 2-1 win against Lincoln in the Championship. West Bromwich Albion also after a winning start, 2-1 against Norwich. Swansea have beaten Stoke by 2-1. And Millwall beat 10-man Bristol City by 2-0. Of course, there's news on the way. First, you and me at 6. You're looking at the clock as well, aren't you?

Sport with Mark McKenzie from our studios in Drenkholm Barracks in Edinburgh. Hope your weekend or weekend's going well, wherever you are around the course of this world. Here, we're not far away from experiencing a fly past. It was, of course, meant to be the Red Arrows. However, the weather in North America and Canada had other ideas. But the Globemaster will look amazing, especially with a couple of typhoons supporting it as well, if you are heading to the Royal Edinburgh Military Tattoo this evening. It's due in about an hour or so. Start of the championship season today. Wins for Bolton against Preston, and Millwall have beaten Bristol City. Charlton, so of Derby County. Middlesbrough came from behind to beat Lincoln 2-1. West Bromwich Albion beat Norwich by the same scoreline. QPR won 3-1 against Portsmouth, and Stoke lost to Swansea by 2-1. League Cup, as you were hearing in the news, Aberdeen safely through at the expense of Dundee, and Dunfermline knocked out at the hands of Ross County. Take a look at League One scores for you very soon. First of all, let me just wind this one up. Benson Boone

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She does love that high note at the end, doesn't she? It's Ellie Goulding and Starry Eyed on BFBS, The Forces Station. Her second studio, second single from her debut studio album way back in 2010. Gosh, I remember it like it was yesterday. Where has the time gone? My name's Tamsin Robson, sitting in for JC on your Saturday afternoon. Hello if you're listening in the Falkland Islands, and hello if you're listening in Ascension. I am with you for the next few hours. Hopefully bringing you a relatively entertaining show and definitely some cracking tunes. Now, from Ellie Goulding to everyone's, I'm going to say fifth favourite Geordie, after Ant and Dec and Sam Fender, it's Sting on BFBS.

It's Sting. It's Fields of Gold. It's BFBS, the Forces Station. And you know, when he sings about those fields of gold, I know exactly which fields of gold he's talking about. He's talking about that little country road between sort of Hexham and Corbridge. Always got loads of fields of gold. Either that or he's talking about money, but I think he's talking about that road between Hexham and Corbridge. It's a beautiful road. Beautiful road if you ever get the chance to go there in the north of England. But also speaking of a beautiful road, what about that Stanley Road, eh? Oh, I tell you. I miss cruising along there. I miss cruising along that road. That's one of the greatest drives in the world.

Instrument Choir and Deeper Underground on BFBS, the Fortress Station, from that little movie Godzilla. I love how in the music video he's kind of like stepping on all of the cinema seats, which you'd never get in the Harbour Lights, by the way. And speaking of the Harbour Lights, stick around, I'll tell you what movies are coming up over the weekend if you fancy catching yourself a film. But speaking of weather, let's have a look and see what's going on weather-wise. It's going to be a bit overcast in the Falkland Islands today, this afternoon. We've got some light winds. Apparently it's a northwest wind, although I'm sure somebody from the Met Office is going, that's not correct. I'm kidding, I love those kids at the Met Office. They're all just so crazy, aren't they? They love clouds, them lot. I tell you, they've got such a love for clouds. And if you're in Ascension, highs of, 25 Celsius today. Can't say that too loud. We might make the Falklands jealous. Right. This guy's recently had heart surgery.

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Evans on BFBS, the Forces Station, bringing you nothing but the best of British all afternoon across the Falkland Islands and Ascension with me, Tamsin Robson. Hello, it's nice to be back. It's been a while since we've had a chat, isn't it? Right, if you're in Stanley and you're heading to the Harbour Lights this afternoon, there's going to be Spider-Man, brand new day, 3 p.m. this afternoon. Go and check that out. If you don't know what it's about Peter Parker, who devotes his life to protecting New York City as a full-time Spider-Man. I wonder how much it gets paid for that. But as the demands of him intensify, the pressure sparks a surprising physical evolution that threatens his existence, even as a strange new pattern of crime gives rise to one of the most powerful threats he's ever faced. Tom Holland, Sadie Sink, Zendaya, and many, many others. Someone called Crondon as well. I've never actually seen the Spider-Man movies, so I feel like I kind of need to watch this one. And later on this evening, if Spider-Man is not your thing at the Harbour Lights, get yourself down to see The Ice Cream Man at 7 o'clock. Now, it sounds like a nice movie, but I'm going to be brutally honest with you. It's a slasher. So maybe you fancy an idyllic summer which turns into sheer terror as The Ice Cream Man serves up sweet delights with horrifying results. Apparently, it's got Snoop Dogg in. He's not that scary. Plus, he's usually, high as a kite, isn't he? Anyway, so lots of great movies coming up at the Harbour Lights this afternoon. Feast Saturday!

It's Razor Light singing about America on BFBS, the Vulsa station. It's Tamsin Robson sitting in for JC. Hope you're having a good weekend, whether you're listening across the Falklands or in Ascension. If you are in the Falklands, do stay nice and toasty. I have heard it's been pretty cold recently, so all the more reason to get yourself to like Rose's Cafe and go and get yourself a nice hot chocolate to keep you nice and warm. And if you're listening in Ascension, well, it's going to be like highs of 25 degrees today, so just remember to stay hydrated. If you are in the Falklands and you fancy doing something fun this afternoon, there's going to be some open swim. This is lessons for lessons and family fun. So 2 to 4 this afternoon, an open swim at the MPC pool. But if you've missed it today, don't worry, there's another chance tomorrow morning from 7:30 until 11 a.m. and then again from 2 till 4. And then more swimming from 11 until 12. That is the Family Fun Swim. So there you go. Nice way to get active. Get yourself in the pool, but just remember, do not pee in the pool. I have been told you're not allowed to do that. Not that I do that kind of thing. I would never.

0: season. Look at you. It's BFBS, the Voice of the Station, bringing you nothing but the best of British across the Falkland Islands and Ascension with me, Tamsin Robson. And if you're a fan of Queen, well, look at you. I've got them coming up next.
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from 1984, an absolute classic from Queen. It's Radio Gaga on BFBS, the Pulse's station. I mean, of all the bands that I could have seen in the world, I would have loved to have seen Queen, especially with Freddie Mercury. I mean, I can still see them now, but it's kind of not really the same, isn't it? Do you know what I mean? I mean, they're still awesome. I'm just putting that out there, still awesome. But with Freddie Mercury, would have just been even more tremendous on a completely different level. Like, could you imagine what it must have been like if you'd been down at the front at, like, Live Aid when he was doing his, well, that would have been just so good. Although not ideal when you needed to go to the toilet, because, like, you would have had to have, like, fought your way through loads of people and then try to get back to your spot, so probably not worth it, really. But anyway, yeah, Queen would have been awesome. Right, here's the Lighthouse family. It's Ocean Drive.

It's the Lighthouse Family in Ocean Drive. A song that always reminds me of like the school bus to school. I don't know why. I think it's because I always remember the radio station used to play that. And it takes you back to a certain time, doesn't it? Right, it's the Best of British with me, Tamsin Robson, sitting in for JC. Stick around, we'll get your news next. And to take us there, it's Duran Duran. It's BFBN.

Stereophonics. Maybe tomorrow, but it's what I always say to myself every time I decide to start a diet or give up drinking. It's Tamsin with you on BFBS of Forces Station, sitting in for JC, coming to you all the way from Brunei. I know you might be thinking to yourself, hang on a second, they've got someone all the way, 12,000 miles away in Brunei to do a show in the Falklands. But you know what? My heart is still at Surf Bay, and every opportunity I get to talk to you, I just want to be on air, so it's great. But how you doing? Hope you're having a good weekend, whatever you're getting up to. Stick around. We'll find out some of the things that are coming up across the Falkland Islands, in and around Stanley. We'll check your cinemas as well. All the usual gubbins. Although I'm not going to lie, I might not do the acronym game, mainly because I'm not very good at that kind of thing. So you know what? We'll just keep the tunes going this afternoon. Right. This is a bit of a throwback. I haven't heard this in years. It's Atomic Kitten, and right now on BFBS, the

It's George Ezra in Budapest on BFBS, the Vulsa's station, a place I've never actually been to before. It's Tamsin sitting in for JC on your Saturday. Hope you're having a good one if you're in the Falklands. Don't forget, there's going to be open water swims down at York Bay every Sunday from 11 a.m. So not too early. Means, you know, you don't have to get out of bed, especially if you've been out the night before. You've been in that beer works. Participants meet for tea and cake afterwards in Rose's Coffee Shop. See Falklands Open Water Facebook page for more information on that one. Now, these guys recently performed in Singapore and kind of got themselves into some hot water. I'll tell you why after this. It's Massive Attack. It's Teardrop. It's BFBS, the Vulsa's station. And by the way, if you've never seen the music video for it, check it out. It's kind of eerie, but also kind of cool.

Such a beautiful song from Massive Attack. It's Teardrop on BFBS, the Forces Station. And I recently had the opportunity to go and see them. And I kind of kicked myself that I didn't go. They were recently playing in Singapore. And you might be thinking, well, what's that got to do with anything? Well, I'm in Brunei and Singapore's literally just over the water. But the band apparently got detained in their hotel rooms, passports taken off them for flying the Palestinian flag in Singapore. That kind of thing doesn't really go down very well. So, yeah, they were saying that they don't want, you know, political influence in the country. So, yeah, the band were detained and I think they've been banned from playing in Singapore again. So, now we're going to get an opportunity to see them there, but hey-ho. Right, stick around. Music from Fatboy Slim on the way. I've also got a classic from Style Council coming up, and this is Depeche Mode. It's BFBS, the Forces Station.

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Lisa Trippin on BFBS, the Falsters Station. Recently performed back in Brighton, just like you did back in the 90s, when there was just like a sea of people. And, it's one of those concerts where you just kind of wish you were there. It's Tamsin with you on BFBS, the Falsters Station, sitting in for JC. Stick around. I have not one, but two of the greatest girl bands of the 90s coming up for you. First, here's Paloma Faith to BFBS.

Bringing you nothing but the best of British on BFBS, the Pulse's station. It's Style Council, walls come tumbling down. Tamsin Robson sitting in for JC. And don't forget, if you are in the Falklands, it is cold. It is a little bit grey. It is chilly. I have heard it is very, very cold indeed. But don't forget, it's really important when you're out and about, especially if you're outside, maybe you're walking home after being down at the G&P, maybe you're walking from one point to another back to the mess to go and get some lunch or whatever. Don't forget, it's super important to wear your high-vis belt. I know they're not sexy. I know they're not cool, but you got to wear them because the last thing you want is to have yourself a little problem, don't you? I know. It's not worth it. It's really not. And if you are new to the Falklands, don't forget you can acquire your high-vis belt available at 12FAC. Go and get it. And then just strut around thinking you're Bertie Big... whatever. Right. Here's one of the greatest girl bands of the 90s. I always wanted to be Baby Spice. It's the Spice Girls.

0: All Saints and Pure Shores on BFBS, the Falsters station, a song that I think is still one of the greatest songs of the early 2000s. And do you know why? Because it was produced by William Orbit, who sadly we lost recently. An amazing guy who, I mean, he worked on Madonna's Ray of Light album, which is also fantastic, and loads of other tracks that he did, of course, for the movie The Beach, which, by the way, if you do go to Thailand and you don't come back with your elephant harem pants, nobody will ever know you've ever been.
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Musical Youth and Pastor Dutchie on BFBS, the Forces Station. Oh, it's a song that just puts a smile on your face, doesn't it? Bringing you the best of British on BFBS with me, Tamsin Robson. Don't forget, MPC Football Club meet every Monday from 8 till 9 at Tumbledown Gym. Get yourself down there if you fancy playing a bit of footy.

It's the soulful sounds of Maxi Priest and Close to You on BFBS, the Forces Station, bringing you the best of British across the Falkland Islands and Ascension with me, Tamsin Robson, sitting in the hot seat for JC this week. We've had Jess for a couple of weeks as well, but you know what they were like. Tamsin, we know how much you love the Falkland Islands. Do you want to do a radio show? And I thought, you know what? Yeah, I'd love to. So I'm coming all the way to you from Brunei, 12,000 miles away, but you know what? I feel like I'm there with you. I can feel the shivers down my spine in the Falklands on this chilly day, but it's also really cold in this studio, so I kind of feel like I'm back in the Falklands, but less windy. Anyway, stick around. Coming up on the show, we've got music from the Communards. I've got another soulful voice in the form of Seal, which you get plenty of them if you went down to Wheel Point. What else have I got? I've got Def Leppard coming up after this from Natasha Bedingfield. This is Love Like This, BFBS.

It's Def Leppard, an animal on BFBS, the Volsa station. A song that whenever I hear it, it just makes me think of like tiger print leggings. Sexy. Right, if you fancy a movie, what can I tell you? Well, it turns out that Spider-Man is going to be on tomorrow at MPC, if you fancy checking that out. It's going to be on at 7:30 tomorrow evening at MPC. Don't forget, if you're in Ascension, 6 o'clock, there is going to be Minions and Monsters, a nice little adventure action movie. And as well, if you're at MPC, Harbour Lights and Stanley, tomorrow for your Sunday, the 16th of August, is going to be Moana live action from 1 o'clock in the afternoon. Then there's going to be The End of Oak Street, which is an action adventure from 4 o'clock. And if you miss Spider-Man today, there's another opportunity to see it tomorrow at the Harbour Lights in Stanley, where the popcorn is the most buttery, salty gorgeousness. And I would get back on that airbridge immediately for a bucket of it right now. Spider-Man, brand new day, 7 p.m. tomorrow if you're at the Harbour Lights in Stanley. I love a trip to the cinema. It's just so good. I mean, basically, I just like sitting in a dark room eating popcorn, which is not weird at all, is it?

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It's Seal with Future Love Paradise on BFBS, the Forces Station. Right, I am going to attempt to talk about sport, and it is something that I'm really not that good at. So 8 p.m. tonight in the Falklands, you've got the UFC 330 prelims. That's on TNT Sports. We've also got as well 10 o'clock tonight, some guy versus another guy called Gary on TNT Sports. That is a UFC 330. I don't know anything about stuff like that. I'm really sorry. I know, I'm terrible. You would have thought that there were teachers, but I just not one for sport. 8:30 tomorrow morning, you've got English Football League with Watford v Southampton. The Championship, that is on BFBS Sport. At 11:45, you've got Burnley and West Ham United, also available on BFBS Sport. 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Right, here's OMD with Jonah.

0: Spaceman Jackson, Fly Life on BFBS, the Falsters Station. And if you love dance and club classics, don't forget Neil Moore is back later on this evening here in the Falkland Islands with, of course, Club Culture from 9 o'clock tonight. It's going to be absolutely brilliant. Loads more great tunes as well. He just knows how to get the party started, that dude.
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It's Dire Straits with Romeo and Juliet on BFBS, the Voices Station. Hey, do you feel like you've missed out on this solar eclipse that took place this week? I kind of feel like I have, because I'm all the way here in Brunei, and obviously the Falklands didn't get the eclipse. But obviously everyone back in the UK is all very excited. Even my friend, she was like, I'm going to a solar eclipse party, which is something I never thought she'd ever say. But it was nice to see everybody coming together as a nation and being all happy and excited with their colanders. Bit weird, isn't it? I know. If you saw somebody like on the London Underground with a colander or getting on the bus, you'd be thinking, they're a bit strange. Either that or they are Pastafarians. But yeah, I do kind of feel like I missed out on it all because it's going to be another like 55 years before we'll have another total solar eclipse in the UK. And the amount of wine I drink, I'll be long gone. So I'll have to go somewhere else to see one. Never mind. I was fast asleep in bed. I got to see all the pictures. My mate Eddie sent us a message and he was like, it was a solar eclipse. I had no idea such a thing was happening.

It's the Sugar Babes and In the Middle. I haven't heard this song in absolutely ages. I also love the fact that there's just been so many members of the Sugar Babes. I think there's been more members of the Sugar Babes than there has Fast and Furious movies. It's Tamsin sitting in for GC. On your Saturday, stick around. One more hour of brilliant tunes coming up. I've got Texas. I've got Embrace. I've got Artful Dodger. Gearing you up for Old School and Anthems with Joe Carden. Just over an hour's time. We'll get the news next on BFBS.

It's Coldplay. It's Paradise on BFBS, the Forces station. Slightly gutted I haven't had a chance to see them on their most recent tour, considering they've done 225 shows across 43 countries and sold over 13 million tickets, and yet I couldn't get a single one. To be fair, I didn't exactly try, but yeah, they'll tour again. Probably in another like 20 years or something. It's Tamsin with you, sitting in for JC on your Saturday. Hope you're good. Hope you're having a nice weekend. If you're in the Falklands, and of course, if you're in Ascension, enjoying that sunshine. Slightly different story in the Falklands. We'll check on your weather in just a second. First, stick around. Music from Artful Dodger on the way. I've also got UB40, and this is Texas. It's BFBS.

It's the Albert Dodger team with Melanie Blatt from All Saints. It's 24/7, which, by the way, is what those crazy kids at the Met Office do. Yes, keeping you up to date, of course, with those rotas, the weather in the Falklands, which, let's face it, is very, very all over the place, isn't it? I mean, one minute it's beautiful, it's sunny, and then there's other days and you're just like, oh my goodness. Weather this afternoon into this evening, cloudy, going to get down to lows of about 2 degrees tonight, so feeling pretty, pretty chilly. Tomorrow looking to be another cloudy day, highs of 6 Celsius, getting down to 3. So yeah, you know what it is, just wrap up warm, get yourself down to like York Bay, go and have yourself a nice hot chocolate, try and stay warm. But also, I do love those really, really cold days. It's just nice. Nice opportunity to go and sit in a cafe and do not a lot. Different in Ascension, though. Weather for your Saturday afternoon is going to be quite nice, actually. You might see a little bit of rain, but otherwise it's going to clear, leaving highs of around 25 degrees. And tomorrow for your Sunday, looking pretty decent up until about 3 o'clock, where you might see some showers. I mean, you know. Still pretty warm. Can't complain. Right, stick around. UB40, Pet Shop Boys on the way. And this is Fleur East singing about a sax.

0: BFBS, the Voices Station, bringing you the best of British with me, Tamsin Robson. Hope you're having a good one. If you're at MPC, don't forget there's going to be the swimming pool closure from the 17th until the 30th of August. This is due to some maintenance that needs to be done, but of course we will do our very best to keep you updated. Speaking of maintenance and cleaning and such, stick around. Have you heard about the Housekeeping Olympics? I'll tell you more next.
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You the best of British for your Saturday afternoon with me, Tamsin Robson, sitting in for JC. Now, I recently celebrated my 40th birthday, and I feel like since turning 40, the algorithm on my Instagram has completely changed. Now I'm getting videos of terrible things that are sold on shopping channels. Weirdly enough, I'm getting this like American psychic who keeps popping up, telling people all these crazy stories. And the latest one was the Housekeeping Olympics, a cleaning competition which apparently takes place in Las Vegas, where hospitality and custodial teams from major strip hotels and facilities compete in high energy events. And basically, it's a true story. It's something that actually happens. They come together and they talk about world-class hospitality standards. Some of the competitions are speed bed making, mop relay, vacuum race, a buffer pad toss, and a spirit dance-off. I don't know about bed making though. I really hate making the bed. Sometimes, you know, when you just kind of like get to a point where you're just like, how does this thing go on? That's why I wish I had a cleaner. I'd send her into the competition.

Pet Shop Boys and Love Comes Quickly on BFBS, the Force Station. Now, if you're at NPC tonight, get yourself down to see the Paw Patrol, the Dino movie. That is on at 7:30 this evening at the cinema, the Phoenix Cinema at NPC. And if you're in Stanley and you fancy eating some ice cream whilst also enjoying a slasher movie, The Ice Cream Man, rated 18, is on at 7 o'clock tonight. You might not eat ice cream the same after watching that film. Here's Lisa Stansfield.

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It's a song I haven't heard for absolutely ages, and I forgot how good it is. Screw a motor and get down on BFBS, the Falses station. Right, it might be the depths of winter in the Falklands, but it'll be summer before we know it. This summer is a squeeze. It's BFBS, the Falses station. 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

Summer on BFBS, the Forces Station. And you know what? I've had a lush time hanging out with you. Thanks for having us back in the Falklands. It's been lush. And of course, Ascension. Can't forget about you. Hopefully, it won't be too much longer till we see each other again. Stick around. Jewel Carden on the way.

Mighty MK teaming up with Ilias Barrientos. Tute him on in there before it. Welcome along to Saturday night. I'm Joe. Hope your weekend is going all right wherever you find yourself around the forces world right now. 15th of August. Halfway through the month. Can you believe it? Listen, whatever your plans this Saturday, I've got you sorted with the tunes you need to get through it. We'll do Oliver Heldens and Becky Hill in a bit. Mark Knight's All for Love and Mojo's Lady playing. After we do potentially Song of the Summer round two from this fella, Jonas Blue, following up Edge of Desire. This is Girl playing on BFBS.

I sometimes feel like I'm on a one-man campaign to bring this song back. It didn't get the exposure it deserved at the time. Suntom Powers, it's Pixie Lott, it's Baby playing on BFBS. Wherever you find yourself around the forties world tonight. Cheers for getting old school and anthems on. Jubel dancing in the moonlight on the way. Free Jack's redub of the California Love sample from way, way back in the day. Right now, something brand new from the Switch Disco Boys. Their Ibiza vlogs making me incredibly jealous. This is their new tune. It's called All I

Free Jacks, California Love on Old School and Anthems. It's Joe in the mix, Saturday night on BFBS. Hope you're good. Each week we crown a weekend anthem, and I think it is time for us to do that right now. This week, Bless, someone who is no stranger to the weekend anthem, is back with a brand new tune. Solo project from him. Normally, of course, we associate with Cameron Watson. We'd be close with artists like this. This is his new one, sampling Birdie Skinny Love from back in the day. It's got such a light, such a fresh, such a beautiful organ-powered energy to it. This

Fisher's rework of Bob Sinclair and World Hold On. Some Alok, Khalid Dive Into Me before it. Dom Dolla's Saving Up in there as well. I'm Joe, this is Old School and Anthems. Christine Blonde being reworked by James Hype in a few. And Room 5's Make Love on the way after we do a formal weekend anthem for the show. Baby Close, who normally works with Blessy, we had on a bit earlier. Teaming up with Rossi, who you remember from that banger with Jazzy. This is their new tune together. It's called On Your Mind.

Little bass line for Saturday night, didn't we? Reese, and where have you been? Soul School and Anthems with Joe in the mix for Saturday night, 15th of August today. We'll get your latest headlines on it in a few, then we're straight back to it with Living Joy's Dreamer and a dub of Nelly Furtado and Timbaland that I think you are going to love. First, another former weekend anthem for the show, Notion, off of the Days. This is his new tune with X Club. It's called You Know.

tribal house influence on that one. I'm here for it. Lucas and Frank's rework of Promiscuous. Living Joy's Dreamer in there before it. Welcome to Old School and Anthems. 15th of August tonight. I hope you're doing all right. I'm Joe. This is BFBS, where we've got Sammy Porter and Jessica Agombar's throwback, How You Feel, on the way. Beyond Chicago and Majestic reworking Whitney. And Joel Corry reworking a housey classic after Calvin.

Jessica Agomba, Sammy Porter, and How You Feel. Like one of my favorite piano house records from when I first started, like getting into DJ and learning how to do it and stuff like that. I had this tune on repeat a lot. Joe, this is Old School and Anthems. Robin S on the way. Watermat and Becky Hill. Plus, our dear Fisher's Rain. After we go a little deep, a little tech housey, courtesy of MK teaming up with a lady who is that Nelly Furtado sound alike. We know she is. It's Poppy Bascom on vocal duties for Zone.

Badger and his UKG rework of Natty B. It's these words on Old School and Anthems. I'm Joe. Happy Saturday to your TS7. Charlotte Plank, a moment on the way. A former weekend anthem from Ben Hemsley and Gaskin will do If Your Girl in a bit as well. First, the song that took, what, over a decade to actually release? They started working on this years and years and years ago. They finally have a copy and it's out in the world and I'm so here for it. Martin Garrix and Ed Sheeran. This is called Repeat It.

James Bluck on the remix of Just Us, who is essentially on the remix of Kate Bush. It all works. It all works. Trust me. I'm Joe. This is Old School and Anthems. A couple of weeks ago on BFBS, Sonny Federa dropped by for a music special. We went through his new album. So many bangers on there. And I'm about to push play on one of them. His tune with Libby Anker called Let Me Be In Your Arms. If you want to catch our music special with Sonny, worth a listen. 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

Bebe Rexha reworking Faithless on Old School and Anthems. Eric Prydz in there before it. I'm Joe. Thank you for getting us on tonight. If you're on in Brunei or Diego Garcia, I'll catch it on Monday. 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One more hour of bangers in the mix. We start with Basement Jacks after we get your latest forces news and after we do the return of another off of Talk To You. This is the new one. It's called Like It.

little bit of UK bassline for Saturday night. It's Notion, it's You Know on Old School and Anthems. I'm Joe, thank you for getting us on today, wherever you find yourself around the forces world. 60 more minutes of tunes in the mix. We will do some Levine Jump. We'll do Tiesto's Hot Honey in a little bit. Gonna get DJ Seinfeld and Confidence Man on as well. Plus, it's Saturday, we need to celebrate. How about some Mr. Worldwide? The Gin and Sonic remix of Hotel Room Service on the way. After the latest one from Reese, resampling an R&B classic, this is Get On Up.

right around the forces world and across the UK. This is BFBS. It's Prosper, Clooney and Free Your Mind on Old School and Anthems. I'm Joe. Stick about for 220 Kid and Gracie. We'll get Madison Avenue and Don't Call Me Baby on the way in a bit. First, one of the biggest dance music vocalists in the world, Jazzy, is back. She's got a brand new tune out, solo project from her. This is just a proper ode to the beauty that is Piano House. You will not convince me there is a sexier genre of music in the entire world. New from Jazzy, this is My People, playing on BFBS, the Forces Station.

It's Madison Avenue and Don't Call Me Baby on BFBS. I'm Joe. Stick about. We'll get Diplo and Miguel's Don't Forget My Love in the mix. Noisy Summer 91 lined up. And Biscuits bringing tech house vibes to a little old school throwback. First, though, DOD and Izzy Bizzy have a brand new tune out together. Proper, like, hyper-pop inspired energy into this. A little bit trancey at points as well. I think you're going to like it. This is new from them. It's Careful Playing on BFBS.

Freak on Old School and Anthems. I'm Joe, Clean Bandit, Tiesto, and Tell Me Where You Go on in a bit. Jonas Blue and Weekends lined up. But first, something brand new. I can't believe it's the first time we're seeing a solo release from this lady. She has been on so, so many massive dance hits in the last few years. The mighty Clementine Douglas is back. She's worked with the likes of Sonny. She's worked with Calvin. She's worked with the Blessed Madonna. This is a little kind of UKG two-steppy vibe of her own. It's called Trust.

Jonas Blue on BFBS. That's pretty much a lot from me. Thanks for getting old school and anthems on tonight. 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We are back with some Totally Connected. Stay where you are after your latest news. Neil's on with Club Culture. Before it, we'll slide in some Sub Focus and Push the Tempo after Rudimental.